if you heard the noise they make, but let me introduce my new Rocket 88. Yes, it's straight, just one way. Everybody likes

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